Aussies have rated Automasters the top pick in Canstar Blue's car servicing survey for most satisfied customers. Call 1300 Automasters. Feel the difference. 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Two.

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1: Time to read up on all the hot goss in the world of showbiz from an actual scroll delivered straight to Joel's studio. It's Joel's Scroll Update.
0: Hello, Michelle Stevenson.
2: Hi, how are you?
0: I'm good. You're looking very fresh and fabulous today.
2: Well, I thought a pop of colour would just do the world a little bit better and brighter.
0: I know, as we wave. You're here on the Joel Creasy Show on Nova, and I reckon it's time for this.
1: Time to read up on all the hot goss in the world of showbiz from an actual scroll delivered straight to Joel's studio. 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
0: Hello, Michelle Stevenson.
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0: How good does it feel? You're on your way home, done and dusted for your Monday. Fitzy, Whipper, Kate, as we drive you home.
1: Let's talk about the national anthem, in particular the US national anthem. Like, it's, I mean, that's, I think that's Hail to the Chief.

0: cold watching the sun go down. Mm. Just went, can you believe our life? You know, there's times when you're like, oh, I can't believe I have to. And then you go, hey, no complaining. Stop on the yacht.
1: Yeah.
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5: 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It takes a little...

0: You know what? Doesn't matter how big or small it is.
1: Mm-hmm.
0: And perhaps the smaller the better.
1: Yeah.
0: Because if they're significant enough to change your life or change your day,
1: uh-huh.
0: then that's a huge win. And they're the little wins we want to celebrate.
1: That's all you want.
0: Yeah.
1: Did you have a little win over the weekend?
0: I did have a little win. So what happened was I took my son to soccer.
1: Yep.
0: And we were scrambling. We were late. Oh, no. 8:30 start of the game. Yeah. And I got him there at like 8:26, which is not a good look because automatically he probably starts on the bench and everyone's like, oh, where's Henry, et cetera.
1: Yeah.
0: Anyway, we got there and I was like, geez, where is everyone?

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0: is Adelaide's favourite way to wake up. Jodie and Hazy.
1: Morning, welcome to your Tuesday, and obviously the only way to start your Tuesday is with Fuel Watch, am I right?
2: Oh, very good call. Producer Lucy, who absolutely shines in this space, so much so, this is a passion piece for you, Luce. Finally, business and pleasure have combined.
1: They've merged.
2: Welcome the two.
1: Yeah.
2: Where are we at?
3: It's nice being painted as a nerd every day.
2: Oh, geez. We're providing a platform where you can be yourself, I think.
3: So, good news, it hasn't gone up too much overnight from last night. Okay. Most of the servos are sitting around $2.02.
2: Okay.
3: If you're lucky and you travel past somewhere where there is $1.97, such as if you're on Brighton Road in North Brighton.
2: Oh, what's that? That's the OTR?
3: There's two there. There's a BP and I think an Ampol.
2: Okay.
1: Yeah, right.
2: And also
3: And also a United a bit more.
2: We're providing a platform where you can be yourself, I think.
3: So good news, it hasn't gone up too much overnight from last night. Okay. Most of the servos are sitting around $2.02.
2: Okay.
3: If you're lucky and you travel past somewhere where there is $1.97, such as if you're on Brighton Road in North Brighton.
2: Oh, what's

0: 5 minutes past eight. Good morning. Jodie and Hazy on Nova 919. 14 across Adelaide today. Going to be a little bit cloudy.
1: Nova's birthday payday. It's my birthday. Adelaide's favourite radio segment.
2: Happy birthday.
3: All right, let's Let's start that again. Okay.
0: Okay, you ready?
3: So we're not live.
0: Okay,
3: so
0: you're right. No, we're good? We're good? No. Okay, we're back.
3: Okay.
0: Abby from Gawler Belts.
4: Yes.
0: Good morning to you.
4: Morning.
3: Oh, I might just sit this segment out, actually, Abby, after what just happened then. Okay, how are you? Are you having a baby?
4: Yes, I'm having a baby.
3: Oh, is this your first one?
4: Yeah, my first baby. I'm having a baby boy.
0: Oh, wow.
3: That's so exciting.
0: Yay. Hey, Abby, do you know what you're going to call him yet?
4: No, me and my partner can't decide on a name.
0: Oh, jeez. Any sort of hints as to what the shortlist is?
4: Maybe Hazy.
0: Well, okay, that would be a first. Yeah. That would be a first, okay. Because, you know what, better than Andrew.
3: Mm. So
4: true.
0: Not a lot of Andrews kicking around at the moment. And there's certainly no baby Andrews.
3: Abby, have you got that baby Tinder? You know that app. Have you heard about this, Hazy? Did you have this with Cara?
0: Please explain yourself there.
3: Okay, so.
0: I need an explanation.
3: No, so essentially it's an app where you've got a heap of names and you swipe right on the ones that you like and your partner's got the names and they swipe right on the ones that they like.
0: That's
3: and then you match up and then you work out what you both like and then come up with a name. It's ingenious.
0: So, Abby.
4: Oh, my God, that's cool.
0: Have you guys had some differences with your names?

0: 919.
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0: It is bang on. 2 minutes past nine. Top of 14 degrees across Adelaide today. 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
0: 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It is bang on. 2 minutes past nine. Top of 14 degrees across Adelaide today. 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
0: Yeah, I experience and watch